0: Well, 225 dispatch, copy on a follow-up at the sheriff's office.
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0: Well, 3, you need to see the flash status. My copy, it's going to be our peace friend went on a date and is now not responding. 1805. 1805. 1805. You're looking at 890 dispatch letters.
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0: Can you put me in a follow-up at 6670 Stagecoach Avenue on senior phone?
1: Okay. The Highland Mobile Home Park looks like there's arguing. The phone map is showing between number 39 and number 40.
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1: 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I copy. Looks to be verbal at this time. It's going to be female and male yelling. I can update you further.
4: Can you open that last call here on County Road for me? Can I talk to me?
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1: Thank you, sir.
0: I apologize. I just need to confirm that address. That's 66706 Stagecoach Avenue or Coach Avenue?
1: It's going to be 6670 Stagecoach Avenue.
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4: What was the phone number that this call came from, please?
0: Looks like that phone number is going to be 307-365-8055.
4: Copy, thank you.
0: You're welcome. LaSalle units be advised, medical is en route to 601 North 2nd Street. For 71-year-old female, conscious and breathing, having pains in her hip and ankle.

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1: We are off the line, but we can call them back.
0: Copy, if you can give them a call and have them call my work staff.
1: I copy.

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1: One foot four. Clear both units, Robert, and we'll be logging off. Have a good day.
0: Yeah, would you also like to clear the detail?
1: Negative, I believe 557 and 550. We'll be on it.
0: Paging 22.

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0: Confirm that's I-76 Frontage Road and 8 bus.
1: If I want to. Hey, from you can show me clear. Awesome.
0: The call seeker confirmed the phone number twice, and what is in the call is correct.
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0: TT25.
2: You can clear me, Sam. I'll try to contact him and post the same.
0: Copy, 1825.
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1: 166.
0: And Leon 1, can you go ahead and air the details, please?
1: I copy. Looks like he was asking roommate to leave, and she is refusing. I'll update you with further. That's all I have for right now.
0: I copy.
1: Copy.

0: Unit en route to that unmount for Evans. 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Her name is Alicia, and she is somewhere inside the home.
1: 173, we copy.
0: 1834.

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1: Railroad Avenue, 2nd Street, Colorado, Edward John Ida, King 96 on a gray 8150.
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0: 101, go ahead. Kingsbridge 622, dispatch, that is.
1: Beautiful. He's in the watch. You can log him off.
0: 1837. Hey, copy.

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0: 1839. Dispatch over to 166.
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0: the Highway 34 westbound, and 8th Ave, Alaska Plate, Lincoln High, John 272, be on the Hummer.
1: Dispatch, open 251, I'll be on clearance from 4-4.
2: 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Copy, can you confirm your cross street with Highway 34?
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1: 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Well, 317 Unifon scene dispatch does.
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0: 12,000 block Will County Road 49 West, Colorado license plate. David Zebra Zebra, George 50, black Volkswagen Jetta. 963.
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2: 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I don't have anything further.
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0: 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Looks like there is about 5 known people involved here. No known weapons involved at this time, so gather more.
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1: 826.
2: 577-40. Copy on a meet at 5984 Stagecoach Avenue. We are requesting you.
3: Alright. This is myself, 962.
2: 962. RPC, they are requesting a call from you in reference to case number that's in the call.
3: It's 543 Hillsborough, correct?
0: Okay, thanks.
2: 543 Hillsfire, that's correct.
3: Thank you.
2: You're welcome. Well, 307 dispatch status.
4: 34, thank you.
2: 1857. Frigate 532, copy on a meet at 8704 Wild Horse Way. Well, 269 dispatch status.
0: Right, thank you, copy. Can you show me on standby from the start, please? Of what?
2: Hi. 1857.

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1: Go for it.
0: 1859.
1: 173, can we also get the incident number?
2: Dispatch for Lieutenant 322, Harrell.
0: 322. I copy. That incident number is going to be 01001. I repeat, 01001.
2: Can you come in route 212 West Avenue?
1: I copy. Thank you. Work out for.
0: Copy. You're welcome. 1859.

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0: Dispatch 432.
1: Yeah.
2: 3-2. You're still on the phone. Would you like us to transfer?
0: On scene, 498, going inside. Hey, let me transfer my whistle.
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0: 2 for the unit, securing a copy of disturbance, 50126 out.
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0: I'm at GRP reporting sister calling at this house, currently physical. Looks like this third party caller not seen, not known if anyone has access to weapons.
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0: Greeley 568, dispatch. 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
0: Hi, you can clear me off this and attach me down to disturbance with 593. You can clear 587.
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2: 19-10. Greeley, 577, units on scene, dispatch status. 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

0: 1000 block, 37th Street with Edward, Lincoln, X-ray, William, 6-4, should come back to a blue Volkswagen sedan, no.
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0: gonna be in the 2400 block of 35th Ave with a blue sedan, David X-ray Ocean, David 30. I'm on.
1: Evans 183, copy on a nuisance at 4100 Harbor Lane.
0: Hey, sir.
1: Looks like kids are tearing up grass in the park with their motorbikes.
2: That should be now.
1: I copy. Looks like there's 2 to 3 kids.
2: Copy.
1: 1920.
2: 173, you can show me route as well.
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0: We'll be in contact with, looks like, two individuals at the gazebo at the park.
1: I copy.
0: For 173, one's going to be white juvenile male, white tank top, black shorts. That one's going to be another juvenile male, white t-shirt, blue jeans.
1: I copy.

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0: This is occurring online. RP saying that her ex-husband, but for the past 2 days, has been liking her social media posts and watching her social media posts.

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0: Dispatch, Lockwood 113 traffic.
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0: I'll be out of King in 168 with the black Subaru. I'll get you a plate here in a minute. It's covered up.

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0: 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Not responding to status checks.
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0: Can you put in the attach train of the suspicious and see? I'll take a second.
1: John, breathe. Vehicle unit to back, 3579, on suspicious at 422 71st Avenue, building D, Lake David.
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1: 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Thank you,

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1: Hey, we'll agree to the officer to copy on a missing person, 422 71st Avenue, apartment D, like David, 309.
2: That's okay, I'm glad you're okay. 1921. Flash private, hold back for now, who might be in relation to Michael.
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4: We're going to be at Arbor Drive. 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
0: Windsor is wanting your assistance at this address to contact and see if a vehicle is at this address and confirm the registered owner of it. All the information is in the call.
1: Can you put it back in pending? It is, just we'll pick it up here shortly.

0: Cleveland unit to be advised medical is heading to 89943 Colorado Boulevard for a 55-year-old female conscious breathing who's sick.
1: 727 for advice.
0: Kelly. Fort Lupton 322 and 327 dispatch status.
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2: That second request for supervisor is the same person. You can merge them.
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0: 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Unknown an injury at mile marker 235 and I-25 southbound.
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0: 247. Are they saying the car hydroplaned and flipped? They are assuming there are injuries, but they were just a passerby, still getting more.
2: I'll be back to route to the original call address.
0: 1951.
1: Okay, hang on.
0: 1951. Thanks for just 22 dispatch status.
1: Go for it.
0: 1951.

0: 12222 dispatch, copy on a traffic accident with unknown injuries. I-25 southbound, mile marker 236.
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0: 1285, do you copy?
2: No, I'm sorry, I was on the phone, what was that?
0: 12222 is going to be in route code to this traffic accident.
2: Confirm the injuries on the traffic accident?
0: Unknown.
1: World A5, World 222, vehicle is flipped, and you can see your cans all over it. Those are the comments.
2: Okay, I got the code, thanks.
0: World 222, do you want an additional unit?
1: Hey, permit you send me one, that'd be great.
0: Copy, break.
1: 4269, I will be en route in just a second.
0: Copy, thank you, sir.
1: Dispatch all 222, can you also add a YCSB, please?
0: Absolutely.

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1: 269.
0: I'll be in route code as well to get traffic control started. 85 copy.

0: it looks like it could possibly be less than a quarter mile from mile marker 236 south of that location.
1: Okay, and it's supposed to be southbound?
0: Affirm.
1: Okay, Rick, Tacoma 427, 424. I'm going to go to the west frontage road and see if I can get it from that way.
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0: 5 minutes of myself will be out on foot, knocking on doors, looking for the missing person. If there's any calls coming in this area for a found person, please let us know.
1: 9:55.

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1: 575.
2: Dakota units, Frederick 541, nothing in the immediate vicinity to 235. There's a bunch of cars pulled over just north of this pull off for law enforcement closer to the 236.
0: 300 block of 14th Avenue. It's going to be a gray Toyota Camry, I believe, no plate. One on.
3: Okay.
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2: Dakota unit, Will 222, I'm in route, I'm about a mile out.

0: 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I'm on scene. Gonna be about the 236. I'm on the Primage Road, West Primage Road.
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4: We've got a traffic hazard on Highway 85 southbound on mile marker 243.

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0: 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I'm back to routine.
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0: We're on Highway 85 southbound and Highway 52, Colorado. David Ida William Ida 41 on a silver Honda.
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0: You're good to clear. We're code 4 over here.
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1: 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Code 4.
0: Okay. Can you confirm your location is 4th Avenue Core and 18th Street or 4th Street and 8th Avenue?
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0: 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Thank you, sir.

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1: Triple two. 6, dispatch status.
2: Yes, sir.
1: 27.
0: Can you notify CSP that alcohol might have been involved?
1: Absolutely, I did on my first call.
0: Copy, thank you.
1: Copy, can you pick my good for?
0: Hey, from Clifford.
1: Copy, thank you, sir.

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1: 318.
0: Three 7, adult male custody, and can you make sure I'm actually attached as follow-up?
2: 318, 317.
1: Absolutely.
0: Go ahead.
2: Hey, we're going to head out there. Son wants to see him real quick before. But it sounds like he's going to be cooperative.
0: Sorry, for some reason my radio had you inaudible. What?
2: We're going to head out there. I'm heading out there with that son.
0: Okay. Is that for 587?
2: Yes, that's all 317.
0: Hey, firm.
1: Hi.
0: Just confirming, is the scene protocol like in routine or emergent?
2: Dispatch, what, 317?
1: We're code 4. We need to run routine, so we're on scene. Yeah. 317.
0: 2010.
2: So clear me, William, with that traffic stop, and then attach me to 318. We'll be on.
1: Copy.

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0: Two individuals with a history of stealing went back into the store and stole again. 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
3: 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You got attachment as well.
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3: 2014.
4: Dispatch, I'll come in 115 traffic.
3: 458 505, we're off the alley, you just passed us.
1: 115.
2: Copy.
4: I'll be at 37 on the Lilac, I apologize. The car was displayed. Boy, Queen, Ocean, Young, 2 and 9, should run back to the Black Honda.

0: seven units en route to that. That first suspect is going to be Hispanic male in his 20s, red t-shirt, white and tan cargo pants. That second suspect is going to be a Hispanic female, 30 to 35, black crop top, pink shorts, red dyed hair, tattoos on her right arm.
1: 166, copy.
0: 2016.
1: Dispatch Evans, 166. Do we have a direction of travel for that vehicle? Dispatch 318.
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0: 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I do not, but I can get you one, sir.
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0: Copy. 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Well, Purple 2 dispatch status.
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2: Caught Main Street and Cedar Street with Colorado 82 Ocean 38.
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3: 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And if you could just preempt me, any disturbance, let me know.
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7: 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Final stop's going to be Peyton and Caroline.
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1: 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Can you confirm where you're en route to? 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
3: 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David Robert George Frank Lincoln Young 1.
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6: 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You need 579-587, dispatch status.
2: You need cover on that.
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1: RP is requesting to speak to an officer. We believe it's in regards to getting a ride home. Not 100% sure on that.
6: Copy, you can attach me, I'll take a look.

0: 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Thank you.
1: RP is requesting to speak to an officer. We believe it's in regards to getting a ride home. Not 100% sure on that.
2: Copy. You can attach me. I'll take a look.

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1: 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Sounds 731, dispatch status.

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2: 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I'll call for you.
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4: 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You can put them together if you want.
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0: 2034.
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0: The RPG party reported yelling and screaming vehicle, male driver seen swinging at a female in the backseat in a white older model Ford Expedition. It looks like there are no known weapons involved.
1: 576.
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0: 585.

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0: 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Caller on a 10 tag, 870-2532. White Expedition, unknown occupants.
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1: So the guy, this RP that I've been trying to talk to on the phone is completely unhinged and screaming and threatening to kill me. 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
2: 166. Copy.
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0: I-76, westbound, mile marker 39, with Colorado license plate, Edward Henry Baker, Sam 25, white Honda sedan.

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0: Can you reopen the meet? I was just on an attachment.
2: For the license plate, Edward George, Victor 016, it came back not on file, break.
3: 2053.
2: For the license, Edward George, Victor Ocean 16, it came back to a registered owner of Arulio Vasquez Medina of 15463 Barley Avenue.
3: I copy. Good work. Thank you.
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1: I copy.
0: Correction. Can you update that to apartment 203?
1: I copy.
2: The final 426 copy on a check while being at the Mustang Indian Restaurant, 114 8th Street.
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0: 426.
1: 503.
3: Special 25th Street and 7th Ave.
1: One.
2: RP stating there's a 2 to 3 year old child running in the parking lot that is now inside the restaurant. I copy.
4: 203, supervisor, call me references.
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2: 183. Copying via guys, you are looking for a Hispanic male. This one says 3 to 4, so 2 to 4 years old, wearing only underwear.
5: Copy.
0: 31st Street, Denver Street with Edward Adam Boy, Boy 00. Man, a silver Mazda 3, unknown.
1: I copy.
3: This is about 3568.
0: 3568.
3: Can you please pray on me and attach me to that nuisance at the ministry church when I'll be hunting?
0: Time to eat.

0: Call 220, copy on an A-way at 2, correction, 325 East 1st Street, apartment 440. Telephone 843, copy on a meet at the Lockaway Storage, 4560 Ventura Drive, unit 165.
1: Go ahead. 843.
0: Evans is requesting to have you check the RO address here to see if the vehicle and the call is at this residence. RB stating that they locked their phone in the storage unit. Their phone controls all locks. They were able to leave and get to Shields. That's where they are calling you from the store phone that closes at 9 o'clock.
1: Copy, show me.
2: I copy. You can show me where to Shields.
0: I copy. That's going to be for a gray Honda CRV. The plate is in the call, and I can also air it if needed.
3: Have you be advised, they are sitting there walking back to the storage unit. I'll ask for a description of them.
1: Oh, the call. Thank you.
2: I copy.
0: Thank you, ma'am. 2059.
3: Please leave
0: me. Evans 166, dispatch status.
3: Harrison 77, dispatch.
4: 4, please.
0: 2100.
5: 727.
3: In reference to the traffic hazard, can we just leave this call on the screen for all incoming calls? We have gotten a couple more on it.
5: Hey, firm. And then can you clear me Sam for my follow-up, please?
0: Hey, firm. Thank you. 2100.

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0: 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I'm not turning around to pursue.
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0: 2103. And just be advised, your RP is going to be a female 48-year-old with a gray baseball hat, light blue t-shirt, and navy blue pants with tiny hearts on it, also carrying a black purse. 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
0: Driver was turning and went off the road and hit a tree. Looks like a blue Honda HR-V SUV.
1: Copy. Show me the route.
0: I copy. No injuries reported at this time. That's what I need for the dispatch.
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2: 843. 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
1: 313.
0: RP and his aunt heard a bunch of yelling and screaming coming from this unit. Looks like it happened about 30 minutes ago.
1: Can you catch me and enough?
0: I copy. Would you like a bag?
1: All right.

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1: 270.
0: 970. Looks like RP wants to know if there's a budget allowance for stray dogs and how much it is.
1: Can you reattach me to that traffic accident?
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2: 269. 166.
0: Highway 5, southbound, cataract 2.5. Frank Henry X-ray, Charles 20.
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0: 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You put a disturbance on the screen at the Dairy Queen on 10th Street. Call me on scene. I need a couple more officers for the big fight going on.
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0: I don't need any other officers here. First was wrong. You're fighting.
1: Copy. The other officer's responding. 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

0: 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Mile marker 254 on Highway 85 southbound.
1: 222.
0: Looks like RV trying to get some information about the life after the accident.
1: Okay, you're in touch with me.

0: 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Mile marker 254 on Highway 85 southbound.
1: 222.
0: Looks like RP trying to get some information about the life after the accident.
1: Okay, you get in touch me.
0: Copy, thanks, sir.
1: Well, 222, 269. 222. Stand by on that. I will give you a call here in just a second.
2: Copy.
0: Rule 269 dispatch status.
1: Go for it.
0: 2124. That's not 843 dispatch status. Well, 269 dispatch.
1: 269.
0: Johnstown 843, dispatch status. Can I show you I'm not advised of this follow-up? It's 10085, welcome 031. They're just requesting a call back specifically from you.
3: Go for it.
0: Oh,
1: okay.
0: 2125. 2120, dispatch.
3: 220.
0: I see that AOA was closed. Do you want me to reopen it or attach you to the that's in progress call? Firestone 727, copy on a restraining order violation at 6638 Sunburst Avenue.
3: You can attach me to Evan's call, please.
1: Good.
0: I copy. 2125. RP stating that items were taken from their garage. The person that took them should not have been there. Happened over an hour and a half ago.
1: Okay, copy.
0: 2126.
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1: Sorry, Jenny.
2: Yes, Pajama 23, traffic.
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0: Can you have someone from GPD give my work phone call referencing the person and vehicle in my state returns, and then it's referencing the case number added in line 9?
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0: Let's go 19th Avenue Court and 32nd Street with Edward, Tom, Victor, Sam, 23. Looks like a red Jeep Compass.
1: Hi, copy. We'll be en route to the park and ride off of Erie Parkway with one juvenile female. The gang mileage is 59263.

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1: Negative. We'll continue checks for code 4 right now, though.
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0: I have a meet on my screen within county's jurisdiction. They are just requesting a phone call from you. Can I attach you and the numbers in the call?
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0: I'm approximately 5 minutes out. Can we see if there's also an Eaton or Wilkes County deputy that can respond out to assist?
1: I copy, I'll check.
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2: 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Millican 886, copy on a cold theft at 321 East Jean Mary Street.
0: 886.
2: Well, 222 dispatch.
0: 292.
2: RP saying that horse equipment, two TVs, and more were stolen by a person on this residence. Happened today, break.
0: 228, 166 North.
2: There is an officer safety for a two officer response and reference the person who stole the items of Gary Richardson. Would you like it back?
1: Looks like the RP is calling back from that meet, but they missed a call and is requesting a call back.
3: That's negative. You can shoot me off if I want to start.
0: Okay, good discussion. Thank you.
2: Copy, 2148.
1: Copy, thank you, sir.
0: If you guys want, also want to go up and make contact with them, maybe it'd be easier to. Again, I'm just right on the road.
1: It looks like a male and female. It looks like they have a flashlight going through the vehicle at the moment.
0: Okay.
1: Dispatch car 737, on arrival at the ending lounge is 59272.
2: Copy.
0: Dispatch is 162, which only has you.
2: I copy. Well, 382 dispatch status.
0: 318-449. 2149. Dispatch roll 222.
2: 222.
4: Do you still have that RP on the line? I gave him a call once again and it went to voicemail.
0: Greeley 581, dispatch status. Go for it.
1: Negative. It looks like we've disconnected. Would you like us to give him a call and try and transfer?
0: 49.
4: Negative, that's okay. I'll try again. If he doesn't answer, I'll clear stuff.
1: Copy. Thank you, sir.

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0: it. 86. 2150.
1: 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I'll be west of 257 with Colorado, David Frank Henry, Union 1039, Silver Volvo.

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2: 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I'm moving on.
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3: 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I'll be in the 16,000 block of County Road 4 with a silver Toyota SUV, Conrad plate, November, Ocean Tom, 608.

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2: Dispatch, Evans 166.
0: Evans 166.
2: In contact with a female, male suspect is being less than cooperative.
0: I copy, sir. Would you like a clear channel?
2: Negative. We're too far for now.
0: I copy. 359.
2: One, six, six, eight, and 310. 166, go ahead. Do you know what side of the house the male is in?
0: He's on your side. King 422, dispatch 5.
2: Copy the north bedroom, light just went on.
0: Copy.
3: Evans 166, well 240. Myself at well 247 are coming through all shortly. We take additional.
0: Kingsburg 622, dispatch
2: 4 on the west side of the lake.
0: Copy.
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0: Copy.
2: I'll advise here in a minute. He's getting some things ready and getting ready to come out, so stand by.

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1: 7166.
0: The contact is male. He's coming up.
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1: 定时枪。
0: We're in contact. We shouldn't need any more assistance from county.
1: I copy, Alan Leisure.
0: Correct.
1: Do you want to answer?

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1: 241.
2: Dispatch, that is 166.
0: That is 166.
2: One adult female custody.
0: 6-5. Looks like 18-year-old son is on drugs, possibly using cannabis. Be using other drugs. Son has isolated himself into his room and said the world is crushing.
1: Okay, I'll be in route.
0: Copy.
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0: 8-6. 241 dispatch.
1: Good.
0: 970 dispatch. Status. In the most recent update, it does look like he possibly has guns, but our people usually are locked up. Would you like an additional unit?
4: Dispatch, what is your name?
0: 269. 970, dispatch status. 3206.
4: I am on my way to 241's call, but leave me attached to my meeting currently.
0: I apologize, I have background. Well, 269, are you going to 214 and you want to be attached or not attached?
2: 536, 541 direct.
1: Good.
4: I'm going back to 241. Do not attach me in.
0: Copy. Thank you, sir.
2: Hey, are you on yet, in town?
1: Hey, for me, we have to.
5: Dispatch Weld 240.
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2: Yeah, if you wouldn't mind holding this way, I think I might be able to handle the translation here, but just in case there's some hiccups.
0: Absolutely.
1: Okay, I'm like 300. Central 318.
0: 318.
1: I don't know if it's 8.
0: Copy. For the call with 304?
1: 8-4.
0: Copy.

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1: Russian 727.
0: I'll be out with three vehicles at Honey Park. Send it.
1: Copy. 310 dispatch, how is you involving?
2: 737, I'll head that way.
0: Dispatch 310. 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Can you show one adult female in custody?
3: Dispatch 407, 327, suspicious.
1: 310, copy. I have one logged for 166. This is an additional. 327.
0: Negative, it's the same one.
1: Copy, sir. All units, code 4.
3: Yeah, Community Center Park with two juveniles, potentially.
1: Well, 241 dispatch. Confirm that location, please.
0: Got it.
1: Looks like RP's requesting a co-responder go with officers. Would you like me to find you one?
3: Community Park. Can you log a plate? Edward, Queen, Sam, Nora, 46.
1: Copy. 2209.
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0: 500 block 11th Avenue, Lincoln Boy, Lincoln 300. Sort of a different signal with us. Dispatch Grizzly 560. Player will be out of Iowa and will be in the parking lot of the Everyday Store, 11th Avenue.
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0: Are you coming north from Colorado?
1: Affirm, I just saw the update. I'm going to turn my alley light on and see if I can see him.
0: Yeah, if you just want to cruise the trail north, and I'll try to intercept by Coleridge.
1: Copy that. Yeah, I'll do it. Frederick 541, unit status.
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0: There's no delta 220. All 220. Can you dinner? May I CR as well, please? And you don't have to air.
1: I got it.
2: This is actual 24. Can you copy it, please?
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3: Can you reopen the noise complaint on Steeplechase? From right here.
2: All right, David. Henry Queen, X-ray 19. Can you air the RL for me, please?
1: I got it. Copy.

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1: 304, good.
0: Looks like the arrow is coming back to a Stephanie Pint on a 2004 Chevy Impala that's white.
1: I'll be nice to go for.
0: Copy. Thank you, sir.

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0: The path is clear north from Sable to Coleridge.
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1: 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Thank you.
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1: 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It is a over the phone correspondent, and I believe they're reaching out to the RPE. Would you like me to still cancel?
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2: Highway 34 westbound 35th Avenue with Colorado Frank John Young 47 on a Chevy truck.
1: 225.
0: County Road 34 in Dunn Cross with Colorado Edward Frank Adam Sam 90.
1: 225.

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1: 227.
0: Highway 34 westbound 35th Avenue with Colorado Frank John John Young 47 on a Chevy truck.
1: 225.
2: County Road 34 in Dunn Cross with Colorado Edward Frank Adam Sam 90.
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0: I'll be East 168, and let's go to Bay City Bend. Carlos, license plate, Charles Young, Seattle, George 98, on a gray Jeep.
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3: Run.
2: You good here? Need me for any further?
1: Affirm. It looks like there is a truck driving on the other side of the road, driving all over a possible intox, last known eastbound on 37th Street. Right.
3: You're all good. If you wouldn't mind having whoever has the takedowns on, turn those off.
1: Looks like they just passed 47th. It's going to be a Montana plate. I'm trying to run it now, but we're not getting anything back.
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1: Carson, 715.
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1: 517.
5: I'll be on the 6300 block of 10th Street with Adam, David, Ocean, George, 8-9 on a black Jeep. I'm not on.
0: This is 23.
1: 23. 2235.
0: Is the RP still behind the vehicle?
1: They are giving updates, so we'll check with the call taker to see if they still have visuals.
0: I copy. Did you come and get a current location as well?
1: I copy.

0: 23,
1: got the update.
0: Well, 241 and 269 dispatched us. 2237. Copy. I did get that Montana plate back. She says it's a gray Chevy pickup, or gray Dodge pickup, but the plate comes back to a white Chevy Blazer. I attached it.
1: Thank you. 2237.
0: Me 246, Curtis.
1: Go for it.
0: 237.
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0: 318.
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1: 586.
0: I'm unable to locate the vehicle eastbound 37th or northbound on 35th and Avenue. If we can notify Greeley, the vehicle might be in this jurisdiction.
2: 23.
4: Can you send medical to my location? Routine is going to be for a approximately 50-year-old female, potentially strangled.
2: 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Is it code 4?
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0: City SE, Circle K. 304.
1: KP 39.
2: Looking right to the county at cell cache.
1: I apologize, I had background. Can you repeat?
2: I'll be en route to the county, but that's still a catch.
1: Copy, thank you, sir.

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That's on Highway 85 and Grand Avenue with Colorado Edward Queen Union King 30 on a white colored Jeep.

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1: 586.
0: The fire unit is asking if you are going to be sufficient with an ambulance or do you need the fire unit as well?
1: Ambulance should be okay for now.
0: 454 women, unit status. I copy, thanks.
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0: Copy, Bert. Jones, 743, copy on a suspicious at Comfort Suites, 4851 Thompson Parkway in the parking lot.
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0: Looks like there's a person living in a vehicle parked next to RP, and RP's scared that something's going to happen to his vehicle.
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0: 269.
2: Give me Highway 85 southbound, Kenner 14 and a half, Adam Plank Robert, Charles 34 on the GMC.
0: 249.

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I'm not sure if she's currently in the emergency room at Longspeak.

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0: I'll be at the corner of Willow Drive in Bonanza out with the black Ram pickup. Our temp tag is going to be 8300093.
1: Well, 269 dispatch status.
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4: We have traffic complaint. 8th Avenue, 10th Street. Trying to catch up to a black sedan. Black sedan is now going southbound 8F.

0: fairly fast, isn't it? Car is funny and moving. It will be going alleyway in between 12th and 11th Street and southbound 7th Avenue.
1: Copy.
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0: Vehicle's pulled over, 1100 block 7th Avenue. Please start me a second.
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1: 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Delta units number 568 on traffic, 1100 block 7th
2: Avenue. Unit 74 in Duncroft with Colorado temp tag 8700890.
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1: Can I call in?
0: The Highway 5 northbound at County Road 18, Colorado temp 8529637 on the Black Dodge.
1: Copy.
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1: 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Dispatch 575. 575.
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1: Copy. Can you show me around to the call address and give me a second unit?
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0: of 215 and 222, be advised, it does look like we have another RP calling in stating that the neighbor is out of town for a few days and is unknown what would cause the alarms.
1: 215 copies.
0: 2304.
1: Just 1700. 222, I copy as well. Thank you.
0: 1173. Copy. Thank you, sir.
2: Answer both.

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0: 2307. Crisis of over.
3: Have we gotten any recent calls about the traffic hazard up 719?
0: Doesn't look like it.
3: Okay, you can go ahead and clear it out.
0: Okay.
4: Dispatch, 421.
0: 421.
4: Did you have traffic for us?
0: 419 looks like he had on scene to a fraud activity. We're seeing if he needs checks.
4: He's good for no checks. Thank you.
0: Necessary 2308.

This is Travel 917 traffic. Hello, 917. Northbound Highway 85 at Grand Avenue with Colorado Frank Adam Edward Young 17 on a black Chevy SUV.

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1: 241.
0: Highway 85 northbound, County Road 24 and a half, David Nora, Frank, Victor 26.
1: Okay.

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0: 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Beginning mileage in unit 58 is 49896.
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0: It's going to be John Boy Young.
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0: Chicago Forest Eden's cover is going to be 411 16th Avenue. Neighbors across the street are fighting, and it's been advised it's visible.
1: Please pass off on 846 traffic.
2: 5-5, copy. Can you ask if it's on the east side of the road or the north side?
0: 546, copy.
1: 5-5, G5, GI-25, northbound. Black bike, no plate.
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0: subjects responded. Yes, responded to disturbance. There were 4 subjects involved, 1 female, 3 males. At this time, 1 male and 2 females are getting into a gray sedan heading southbound on 5th Avenue.
1: Dispatch, 546.
0: 546.
1: 559. Mr. Confirm 5th Avenue or 5th Street?

0: The text does say southbound on Fifth Avenue. Unfortunately, I think that's the words that RP used. I'm trying to get the call here to clarify.
1: 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Thank you.

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1: Copy break. Available unit to back down 7846 on a traffic pass line worker 252 and I-25 northbound.
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0: Can you start that cover my way, please?
1: Copy. John 7836 is left.
0: Good.
1: You're at Larimer Parker and Highway 34, is that correct?
0: Hey, firm, would it maybe be showing me closer to Sentara Parkway and Highway 34?
1: Okay, copy. 843, did you copy direct?
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0: Be in the Safeway parking lot in Colorado Boulevard with Boy George Young, Charles 71, on a white Honda.
1: Copy. Johnson 846, dispatch status. Dispatch 545.
0: Good work.
1: 545. 011. 577 as an adult male in custody. I copy.

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0: 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Can you advise Firestone? They have a guy pulling everything out of a donation bin and I see why parking lot.
1: Copy, zero, Firestone, is a copy.
0: Dispatch, what, 269, suspicious?
1: 269.
0: Going to be out with a parked vehicle on County Road 6, just west of Highway 85. I'll get you a quick minute.

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1: Alright. Sergeant 737, dispatch.
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2: 737.
1: Copy on a suspicious at Safeway on Carter Boulevard. Frederick 566 is in the area scanning mails. The mail is pulling donations out of the bin in the parking lot.
2: I copy, I'll be in the office.
1: Copy.

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1: Left hand 322.
0: Can you ask Wolf 269 if he needs a second for that suspicious?
1: I copy. He's got two attachment I lost.
0: I copy. Thank you.
2: Dispatch, well, 269, I heard 4 left in this traffic. That's a negative at this time.
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1: Johnson 846.
0: I'm with 252 I-25 southbound with Colorado, David William Ocean, Mary 97 on a black Volkswagen.
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Holding units be advised, medical is en route to 21734 Wells County Road 7 for an 80-year-old male, conscious and breathing. Husband fell and hit his neck. Here at 024.

0: Parcel 73, copy on a traffic accident. Unknown injuries at Highway 119, westbound on Welch Road 5.5.
1: Dispatchal 237 traffic.
0: 237.
1: Highway 34 westbound 71st Avenue with Colorado temp 843-2746.
0: 235. Fire zone 738, copy on a traffic accident. Unknown injuries at Highway 119 westbound World Center 5.5.
2: 738.
0: 73, it looks like RP passed a vehicle in a ditch. It possibly hit a barrier. Nothing's blocking the road.
2: Hi, copy. 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
2: You can fetch me to the TA and clear 738. I just passed.
0: 73, did you copy direct?
2: I copy. Thank you.
0: 075. Five 75 dispatch status.
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0: 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Greeley 573 units in the hospital status.
1: Colorado Edward Zebra George Union 10.
2: 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Dispatch 573.
0: 573. 236.
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2: 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Dispatch, right center.
0: Right center. 236.
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0: I copy 026.
2: Firestone 715, well, 222, give me a call. I put my work cell on the comments. Well done.

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2: Dispatch, what, 269 traffic?
1: 269.
2: Highway 5 northbound, County Road 6 and a quarter, Victor Ida King, Ida Nora George 6.
1: 028.
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2: Seven three seven 566. He's gonna be right behind the gas station in a silver sedan, the hatch open.
1: 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Johnson 836 dispatches.
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3: In the 8200 block of Highway 34 westbound with David Tom Ida, item 40 on a black Honda.
1: Second calling, that is 183.
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8: Kingsburg 622 600 is not on right now. 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
8: This is Central 318.
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1: 505.
0: Going to be at University Plaza, 1534 11th Avenue, apartment 301. Son is talking to himself, pacing back and forth, and acting as though he's nonverbal, which is new behavior for him. 545 for both.

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0: Highway 85 northbound at mile marker 243 with Colorado. Head with Paul, Nora, George, 5-9 on a box truck.

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1: 166.
0: I have a follow-up for you at the PD from NJC. You've actually need to talk to you. Reference the summons. Can I attach you?
1: Hey, for me, can I attach?
0: Thank you, sir. 041.

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0: You can go and clear me, Sam, of all calls, and then show me station number, please.
1: Can do, sir. Really, 593 is that copy of the missing person.
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1: Okay, copy.

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1: Hi, copy. Really, 414, dispatch.
2: 414.
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0: Fire Simulus be advised, medical is en route to 9940 Bluegrass Street. This first 77-year-old female, conscious and bleeding. It looks like she fell and thinks she broke her hip. I don't want to wait.
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0: 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Highway 16, 925 North Pinewood, Colorado, Edward Queen, X-ray, Zebra, 27 on the left, Zebra.
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0: 256, we'll code 4. Can you start me next up, please?
1: I copy. I'll send 256 dispatch.
0: Hey, ma'am.
1: Can you just confirm what kind of vehicle you have that DOR didn't return to anything?
0: It's going to be the VIN that's attached to the call, not the license plate.
1: Oh, okay, copy, I see. I'll take care of that.

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0: 142.
1: Dispatching for 622.
0: Go ahead, sir.
1: Can you assign me a case number? No need to air.
0: Copy, are you all covered?
1: Yes, we're all covered.
0: Copy, thank you.
2: Dispatching 313, full set.
0: 313.
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3: Here's my trouble, 2-5, make sure you're
0: here. What's your first?
3: We're on a jail, one co-operative adult now.
0: All right, copy.

0: Yes, sir. How are you doing?
1: Good.
0: I'm having bad issues. Can you turn the CR for me, please?
1: Thank you.

0: 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Again, 2111 20th Street Road.
1: 545.
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0: 145.

0: Is that Keaton 313 Foxtrot?
1: Go ahead.
0: Okay, thank you, ma'am. Keaton Elementary, on please.
1: Over, thanks.

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1: Probably custody, one in enforcement.

0: Southside 4331, copy on a mental health crisis with weapons 2353 Oakhurst Road.
1: Anyway.

0: RP 14-year-old son has been aggressive and threatening suicide, just left. RP's son has a pocket knife. Break. Subject to white Hispanic male, 14, wearing gray shirt with stains, white blue jeans, and white socks. We are still gathering further.
1: Hey, do you want to copy the interrupt from Trade Street in Ronald Reagan?
0: Copy. Hey, for 3, interrupt from 34 and 10 or 15. Copy.

0: Hey, dear one, just to confirm, the parents took the pocket knife away. He's just solo, walking around, no weapons.
1: Affirm that dad hid the pocket knife.
0: Okay, are the parents out looking for him, or are they on the able to locate?
1: I'll verify with call taker.

0: Please, I don't think you're on the same area.
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2: I will have the juvenile at the 6900 block of East Norman County Road 16. He's running away from me.
1: Okay.

0: Thank you. I'll allow you for a second.
1: Focus.
0: Thank you. I'm in contact.

0: is that out there going?
1: Copy. Hey, through.
0: Is that out there going?
1: It's wrong, go ahead.
0: Is that Alpha Echo 1?
1: It's wrong, go ahead.
0: It's wrong. Male doesn't look to be injured. You can clear fire and medical. We have him in protective custody in the back of the patrol car.
1: Okay. Team 313, dispatch, copy on a burglar alarm at the Eaton Elementary School.
2: Eaton 313, we just did a walkthrough. The false alarm is okay.
1: Copy, okay, thank you. 209.

0: There's a Delta Echo Link. 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Clean air.
1: Victor N, case numbers 1343, again 1343.
0: Okay, go for it.
1: 218.

0: 81, could you have EMS come and assist us with transport to Medical Center of the Rockies? Juvenile male, 14 years old, cop is breathing, no bleeding.
1: Copy. Can I confirm code 4 from men?
0: Yeah, affirm. We just need help with assistance and transport.
1: 221. Five, 546, 529, status.
0: 44.
1: 222.

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1: 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I'll call in a second.
0: 26.

Journey units, be advised, medicals are out to the address of 20476 Wilson Road 29 for a 6-year-old female conscious and breathing, having pain at the tailbone, area 241.

0: Park 173, coming on a traffic hazard, Highway 119 eastbound and North Road 7.5.
1: 73.
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0: 545, traffic on the right. 545. 13 out of 8th Street, male on a bike.
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1: Call taker is wondering if we can transfer David to you.
0: Negative, you guys can go ahead and hang up. I'm on scene.

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1: 529.
0: I copy that he's refusing to get off the phone. Are you guys able to just disconnect with him?
1: I copy. Do you see the complete us now?
0: Yeah.
1: Copy.
2: Go
0: ahead.
2: Just so you know, Fire Medical just left there maybe 10 minutes ago.
0: All right, copy. Thank you.

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1: 522-541.
0: 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John 7836.
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0: Can you put me on a citizen's assist on Highway 85 northbound and Main Street in Gilchrist?
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2: I'm looking for the 545, go ahead.
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2: Happy Thursday.
0: Can you send EMS to my location? There's a passenger having seizures.
2: Hi, copy. Do we have an approximate age? Is it code 4, not like conscious and breathing?
0: Yeah, code 4. She's breathing. What's her age? She's 28.
2: Hi, copy. I'll send them. Copy.

0: 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We have 1400 block of 9th Street.
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0: Highway 34 westbound in Promontory with Colorado, David Queen, Zebra, Mary 84 on a GMC Sierra.
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0: Do we have anybody on duty that's a notary?
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0: Frederick, was that 536? Confirm that, Dutch.
1: Hey, from 536.
0: Hey, copy me, 250. Did you copy direct?
2: Hey, from Frederick 536 and 250. Would you be able to notarize an affidavit for me?
1: Hey, Abrams, sir, what would you like to meet?
2: Meets at the Maverick off of Highway 66 and I-25.
1: Will be.
0: Well, 237 dispatch status.
1: 10-4, thank you.
2: Hey.
0: 420.

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1: Hey, Rod.
0: Copy, would you like it back?
1: Dispatch 237, I'm about to wrap up, I'll be headed that way.
0: Copy. 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
1: Jason, that's all 218.
2: Code 4, no need.
3: All 218.
0: 471.
1: That is well 228, want to back on that.
3: I got the tape, Blue County.
0: Well 228, dispatch.
1: 228.
0: I've got Vault 218, just wondering if you'd like an additional unit.
2: Negative, I should be good. Thanks.
0: Copy, thank you.
3: Vault 218, dispatch.
1: 218.
3: For 228, there's no need for a back. We got Will 232 route as well.
1: Okay.
3: Thank you, sir. 422.

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0: 7th Street, Ada. I'll be out with two bikes.
1: Okay. Murphy's mother was laying on the floor, unknown where she is, about 80 years old. Right. The address is confirmed. She is disoriented and has medical problems.
2: Seven three seven nine, copy. I'm in route.
1: 428.
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1: Copy.

0: 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She's walking around the parking lot.
1: 737, I copy.
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1: Yeah, car 37, Park Avenue, with car license plate, Edward X-ray, William, Edward 06, on a black sedan.
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0: Can we see if we can get a little better location from the RP to hook the neighborhood?
1: Perfect complex. Hey, copy. What's that call taker disconnected from RP?

0: holding this in route to the unknown situation. It appears a caller to be the nearest, furthest north of the three buildings and that run of the east and west of the area.
1: 23,
0: Roger. 21.

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1: 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Will units be advised, fire is en route to I-25 Frontage Road and Frontage Road Connector for a vehicle fire, a semi-trailer. Air at 433.
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1: Heavy. What's your 919 dispatch?
0: Nine one nine. You get attached
1: from that circle,
0: right over there.
1: Copy, sir. Do you need any comments there?
0: No, I'll read it. Thank you.
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0: Can you start medical to our location, non-emergent, for a female conscious breathing? She's approximately in her 70s with possible dementia.
2: Okay.
0: Perfect.

0: Teacher A, Teacher 2, is coming out the directly opposite of me in the morning.
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2: You go to the south end of the barn?
1: Say it again?
2: Go to the south end of the middle of the barn.
1: No.
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0: Copy.

0: Can I have an ambulance response for our location? I got a 71-year-old male, confused, doesn't exactly know where he's at. He's just been checked out, and we're both looking medical.
1: 519, I copy. Does he have any presence of testing?
2: Just match for me.
0: How far old is that?
1: 23. Is there any presence of chest pain in your patient?
0: No chest pain, conscious and breathing.
1: Thank you, sir. 454.
2: We've made contact with as many employees as we can find. No one seems to be in any stress. Sorry, I'm not being clear.
1: Copy.

0: I 25 southbound, the 234, you know, white Ford pickup with Texas plate 2 Victor 0 Lincoln 0973.
1: Copy.

0: just went south then 322 traffic.
1: 322?
0: I'll be on 12th Street. Excuse me, 12th Street and Denver Avenue with Colorado. Edward George Robert, 964.
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0: 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Could you start one, please? I copy, break. Get a third unit to 545 traffic stop. Wait, this is 970, dispatch status.
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1: 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Need 255, copy on the traffic hazard at Highway 66 and Wilkner Road 7.
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0: 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It's coming back to a 99 Toyota Camry, gray in color.
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holding is be advised when closed en route to 4345 Black Canyon Court for a male with diarrhea, aired at 551.

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1: 203.
0: Pushing me out at code 100 block south second. I'll be out here.
1: 203, my apologies. We've lost static. Can you please repeat the location?
0: Affirm. It's 100 block south 2nd Avenue.
1: I 54.

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0: 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Could you log me on to any service, please?
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0: 945, you need to cover on a suspicious route.
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0: It's going to be 619 Fifth Avenue. RP found a four-wheeler in her yard.
1: 545.
2: It's 19305.

0: Sorry, from 746, who's next?
1: 746.
0: Can I actually advise or close out the call for a traffic hazard, Highway 119? I've advised that CDOT again.
1: Yes, ma'am, you can. 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
0: Okay.

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0: Floor 4, can you change this to a F, please?

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0: First Avenue and East 27th Street with Colorado Edward, Queen George North 30 on a white Jeep.
1: 640. Holding a request for supervisor. Are you available?
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0: Good morning. Can you please log me on duty and put me out on the detail at 420 Elementary and show me on scene? I'll be code 4. 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
2: 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Beginning watch, I'll be on a detail at Grandview Elementary. 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
0: Good morning. Can you log me on and put me as a municipal bailiff? I will not be available for calls. However, I will be en route to NJC to go pick up a custody.
1: Okay.

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0: Rosie, we have a 3,000 block of Weld County Road 20 and a half. You can start the appropriate jurisdiction. We'll stay on scene to assist with this.
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0: Can you just go ahead and start a tow? It'll be a private tow to our location.
1: Copy. Do you have any type of license plate and vehicle description?
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0: Well, 215, copy on traffic hazard. 1700 block, one carrier, 20 and a half. Frederick's out with the vehicle requesting a county unit. It's going to be our jurisdiction.
1: In route.
0: 7000.

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1: What one are you?
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1: The 1209 has it, Francis, Colorado Boy, Edward, Mary, John, 6-3. Correction, John, 6-0.
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1: 325.
0: I'll be in the 1300 block of South Denver with Colorado David Zebra Young, 477 on Lincoln.
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0: $11,500 block of Wells County Road 15 with Colorado Charles Edward Ocean Union 87 dump truck.

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1: 542.
0: Two vehicle accident, no injuries reported at this time.
1: 542.
0: 724.

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1: Greeley 1414.
0: You put a follow-up on the screen, 1st Avenue and East 18th Street, and just stack it for me, please.
1: I copy. Dallas Town 839, I've got a noise complaint, 5150 Romo Reagan Boulevard, Building 1, Apartment 410.
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1: Go ahead.
0: I believe that traffic accident you grabbed is the same as the traffic accident that Greeley 542 was on. It looks like the same vehicles, just different locations by a couple blocks.
1: Copy. Dupe the call. Don't be headed that way.
0: Hi, copy.
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0: Well, I'm glad to touch. That's 167. 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I just have a request for super holding. 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
1: Traffic, super holding. 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
1: 1046.
0: Block of Los County Road 15 with Idaho, Tom Union 1518, 11,500 block of Los County Road 15.
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0: Team Prairie for traffic, 2300 block, 4th Street, Ocean, Charles King, 170.
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1: Okay.
2: 339 traffic.
1: 339.
2: block, 12th Street Road, Adam Nora John, Queen 41. It's a white van.
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1: 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I'll be code 4, no need. 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
0: Linder units, be advised, medical is route to 7651 Promontory Drive for an 86-year-old female conscious of breathing for a fall. Can you show me on the scene at NJC, please?
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0: We're calling Victor O'Mary 99.
1: I'm sorry, you cut out on the first letter. Can you repeat?
0: Edward.
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0: Grand Avery Plaza Street, County Road 70, with Colorado Frank North, Avery, Victor 35.
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2: Greeley 464 in unit to back on harassment in progress at 1726 8th Ave, apartment 3.
3: 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Loveland.
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2: Three people are at the back door of RP's apartment.
0: 464.
1: Well, 218, well, 244 dispatch says.
2: 844. 830. 830.
1: Well, 67 dispatch. I have another request for super clean. Advise of that one as well.
4: Hey, for me, show me advice of that one. And can you attach me to the first one on the team by phone?
1: 831.

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1: 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Co-responder 508, co-responder 507, do you want to use copy direct?

0: 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It's going to be a Colorado trailer plate. Frank, Robert, Tom, Zebra, Frank, Lincoln, Robert.
1: 335.
0: Christmas Windsor 975. Can you update it to Main and Sixth?

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0: South Fulton and Cahill, what? Colorado, Edward Paul. I'm sorry, Edward Baker Frank, X-ray 24, on a white Toyota.
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0: Can you put me on the traffic hazard at 47th Avenue, and looks like it's going to be 44th Avenue. Excuse me, 10th Street and 44th Avenue.
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0: That's 1353 Lager, please.
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0: Looks like someone brought a gun onto school property, had it tucked invisible. They have left the scene, but they did bring it with them.
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2: Well, 233 dispatch.
1: John, tell me, 15 dispatch.
2: Well, 233.
1: 815. Can I show you advise of the animal complaint holding a 3306 Sapella Lane?
2: There's a message on the board from Forest Cat Water, Morrison Avenue, Harold Street. Going to close from 9:30 till 16. Can I show you advise clear now?
1: Okay.
2: Okay, from 9:05.

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1: 324.
0: Fifty-four zero two, County Road 23.
1: 3464, dispatch center. Can you repeat the numbers for the address?
2: Code 4.
1: 906.
0: 5402, County Road 23.
1: Yeah.

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0: Hello, Pete. Colliers Parkway, Charles Ocean, Lincoln, Lincoln, Ida, Edward, Robert, Sam, Parkway.
1: All right, copy. Thank you.

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1: Yeah.
0: Can you clear me from the follow-up? See who you has the custody, and can you put me now on the bailiff, unavailable for calls?
1: Okay.
2: Five 584, unit tobacco, probably is suspicious. 422.5, 35th Ave Court.
3: 584.
4: 430.
2: The RP is reporting this house is vacant, but they've seen a red truck in the driveway for 4 days. They think the truck itself is still on. It's a red Ford F-150 with a fridge in the back.
3: Crossword, copy.
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0: 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Not leaking. Just need to see if they need to come out and inspect it.
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0: 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It's going to be 872-4018. It's going to be on a bluish GMC.
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2: Can you have Erie respond to this location? We're in contact with the male party. It's intoxicated and there's firearms.
0: 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I copy.

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2: 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Just you know, he's going to have to take possession of his firearms because he's intoxicated.
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1: 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It looks like northbound. 244.
0: 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Can you send that to Garden City and Greeley and clear it off our board, please?
1: 552. Can you also roll medical? 30-year-old male, conscious, breathing, no bleeding, highly intoxicated. We need him checked out. 552.
2: Millican units, they advise medical is en route to 675 South Holly Court for a 69-year-old male not conscious, breathing.
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2: 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Okay.

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0: A pre-reporting phone harass man, state getting calls that he's owing money.
1: Copy advice, sir.
0: Copy.
2: Evans units be advised, medicals en route to 3606 Ponderosa, quote, for an 82-year-old female conscious and breathing medical alarm.

0: Well, 244, dispatcher. I'm going to close my emergency routine.
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0: But,

0: RP's reporting a male, Seth Everly, driving around with no license and reporting that he has his daughter currently at the library. RP is at the PD for contact.
1: Copy that. I'm seeing.
0: Copy.

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0: Can we change the nature of my call to an animal complaint, please? And preempt me an attachment to this sage brush we call?
1: I copy.

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1: 27 and a half.
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1: 427.
2: Well, 218, 244, dispatch notice. Copy, break.
0: CSB's been advised, but can I also show you advice of the traffic hazard at mile marker 235 I-25 northbound, reference to black Suburban broken down on the side of the road.
1: Okay.
2: Well, 243, units on scene status.
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1: Well, 243, still on route.
2: 339. This is nice. Come for tonight. Show me on scene in the area.
4: Hey, if I can call to your screen, how would you like me to show you? 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
2: Case number ends in 303. Again, 303. I copy. Well, 81, units on scene, dispatch status.
1: I'll have to take a look at it.
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0: Well, 233, copy my check holding, 744, what can I go through soon?
1: Well, 233.
0: It's going to be from Meadow Ridge Elementary, requesting check will be on student, has not been in school, and messages have not been read.
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0: Hey, from last 4 5 0 5 9.
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0: I'll be on the west side. This is 2-4-8 with a male, white shirt, blue jeans, and socks.
1: Two zero three.
0: Hi, it's on
1: background. Can you repeat that location?
0: I'll be at the Super 8 off of Turner Boulevard.
1: I copy. Thank you.

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0: 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Boy, Paul, Ocean, William, David, Adam. Well, Marin, Dodge Challenger.
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1: 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Case number is 5058.
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0: 300.
1: County units, medical's response to emergency assisted living for a 27-year-old female, conscious breathing for a transfer.
2: Can we translate to that?

0: Well, 233, next question.
1: Well, 233.
0: I just have a suspicious holding on Aristocrat. Can I show you guys for now?
1: Abram. Hey,

0: Greeley 464, and units back on a burglar alarm at Pura Vida Bar.
1: Well, 243, units on scene, dispatch says.
2: 464.
0: It is a backdoor activation.
2: Well, 243, 44, thank you.
1: 1031.
0: 1031.

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1: What's up, 865?
0: We'll be in front of the subway. Frank Union, Charles, Henry, Ida, Lincoln, Adam. It's going to be a white Ford F-150.
1: 1036.

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1: 537.
0: Can you reopen call on Aspen from earlier this morning? We'll be on scene.
1: Copy.
2: Well, 203, dispatch status.
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0: 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Can you advise?
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0: Okay.
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1: Greeley 266.
0: I'm going to be in the 1200 block of 27th Avenue with Edward William Ida Victor. I believe it's going to be 09. I believe it's a black Chevy Tahoe. Looks like one on.
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0: 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Looks like it's going to be 1021 Diamond Way.
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0: It's 6900, block in 10th Street, Boy, Paul, Ocean, John 07 on a white Subaru.
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1: recording. Sorry, Mark.
0: Colorado 592, Young Lincoln, Ida, on a gray Audi. Can you send off her, please?

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1: That unit are good.
0: Treasure, you're advised of a meet at 960 North 15th. That's medical is en route to 1467 County Road 42. Our 73-year-old female caught with a bus. Brutal. Oh, bye.

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1: 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You can show me the size, and I'll just be on standby for medical in the area.
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0: Can you please update the medical we just cleared? They're transporting the RP to UCH Greeley, non-emergent, and it was an accident. The hammer fell on her head.
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2: 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Dispatch, Roger 567.
0: Roger 567.
2: 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I'll be at 9586 East Frontage Road. 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

0: 1-3-9-7-5, this is Mitch. I should advise on the meet they're requesting you specifically.
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0: Roger 537, copy on a disturbance at Ridgeway Boulevard and Temple Parkway.
1: Dispatch, Roger 537, go ahead.
0: RP states someone brake checked them, RP started following them. RP is dissatisfied with preview dates that he will take matters into his own hands.
1: Copy.
0: 715, load of dispatch. RP also states parties are separated, suspect is inside the housing complex. Especially advised of the need that they're looking for you specifically.
1: Dispatch, Frederick 537, I copy.
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3: 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Frederick 565, dispatch status.
1: Stand by.
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0: 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Good copy. Adam Ocean Edward 145.
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0: 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Wellington units, medicals en route to 134 South Tamara Avenue, 35-year-old female, conscious breathing, having migraines for 7 days.
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0: That was 192.
1: That was 192.
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1: Oh, boy.

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1: Follow up in 325.
0: Highway 52, Tenere 21, with Colorado temp 844-1016 on a white Toyota.
1: Hello.

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1: 464.
0: A male hit RP after he walked into the open door.
1: 464.
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1: 571.
0: Block of 20th Street with standby.
1: 600 or 800 block of 20th Street?
0: 600 block with Colorado temporary 819-4164.
1: I copy.
2: Dispatch 413 traffic.
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3: You need 800 block of 23rd Avenue with David Frank, Kate Henry, 41. It's a dark brown model 50.
1: Hey, copy.
0: That's 571. Okay, okay.
4: 257 178.
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1: 571.
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0: In the 400 block of 20th Street.
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0: 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It's going to be Hedbert Sam Charles William 89.
1: Copy, right? Fort Lupton 325, that plate came back to Alexa areas.
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0: 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Greeley 571, dispatch status. 1220.
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0: Firestone 790, copy on the traffic hazard at Highway 119 eastbound and County Road 5 and a half.
1: 790.
0: 790, this will be for an eastbound turn signal that is not turning green.
1: Copy, you can touch me. I'll be in route.
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0: I'll be on Highway 119 and County Road 7 with David, Nora, Tom, Union 46, White Acura.
1: 1232.
2: Dispatch 561, traffic.
1: 561.
2: Westbound Highway 34 at 131 Avenue, Colorado, David, Tom, Zebra, William, 22, Silver Jeep, 21.
1: 1233.

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0: I've watched this light cycle a few times. It is just going to flash in yellow, but it is in a construction zone, and it's not causing any traffic impairment.
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0: 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Relay 423, status?
1: Go for
2: it. Dispatch, it's 10-420. 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
0: I had you on recommend for the 5th. Do you want me to hold that for a CSO?
1: Affirm, please. Thank you.
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0: You can attach him to that team.
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1: I copy.
3: Dispatch, meet 205 traffic.
1: Oh, pretty late. Meet 205.
3: Yeah, the Fossil Ridge at 66 with a black Ford F-150, no license plate.
1: 1250. Number 1, copy on an animal complaint at 2nd and Washington.
4: 105, go ahead.
1: 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It's northeast corner of the house.
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4: What's up, Patty? 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
1: 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Dispatch 561, traffic.
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3: A Highway 34, County Road 17, Colorado, Edward Clean Union, Georgia 51. So Chevy, and follow up on
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1: Fire Squad 741. Quick call, comments in my call. Can we send this over to Will County? It'll be theirs.
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1: 589.
0: 430. Second will be for 45 transients that are sitting by a dumpster.
1: 589.
0: 430. 1256.

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1: 12321.
0: Can you log me on? I'll have Paul open and ready.
1: Hi, Kathy. Go ahead.
0: I'll be at 3600 Stagecoach Road North.
1: 1250.
0: Yes, actually, John, I won't need checks, and it's in reference to case number 4998.
1: 1250.

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0: and Disney Sky Center 4. Fire, is there any calling?
1: Fire, is there any 4? One system cut over to county. Can you call me Sam?
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2: Can we change the address to 403 Wall Street, break? I just spoke to the parties at the home, and it was a granddaughter calling in from a disconnected line. Everything was cooked for you.
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1: Dispatch 561 traffic.
2: 561.
1: Westbound Highway 34 at 131 Avenue in Colorado, Charles Murray, X-ray, Victor 27, Grayport escape.
2: Hi, Bobby.

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0: Code 6 is just outside the radius, so it's not going to be confirmed. Any additional unit, you can go ahead and cancel, and then clear me, Sam, and put me back on payload, please.
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0: RP is difficult to understand, is mentioning being scared and a lot more, believes his phone has been tapped in.
1: Four six four. I'm seeing my phone. And attach the co-responder, please.
0: Hi, copy.
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1: 399.
0: There is a student altercation in the parking lot of an address. All six are teenagers, mostly female.
1: Copy. 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
0: 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My computer just crashed, but you can attach me to the left. 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

0: 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It's a blue BMW. 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
0: Stand by, let me ask.
2: You get the other traffic hazard name of my call. Take a look, call them.
1: 1335. Looks like this will be referenced the RP's son. Somebody had reported that his son had hit their car and possibly their daughter with rocks yesterday. The RP's requesting contact to talk about it.
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3: All into the 2300 block, 4th Street, going to be a cross rock pit with two female riders, eastbound, going to be a looting. Cross rock pit, looking color, no plate.
2: My copy.
5: 509 is right, just traffic.
3: Continuing eastbound through 4th Street. Well, on 5th Street from 23rd Avenue. I'm going to be pulling over. I'll have a long eye as they continue eastbound on 5th Street.
2: Hi, copy.
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1: I copy. Do you have an updated address for that traffic stop?
0: Block of 4th Street, last seen southbound 14th Ave from 5th Street, UTL at this time.
1: I copy, thank you.

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1: Copy. It's the same intersection that we had a complaint about earlier. 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
0: Copy that. I'll go out that way.
1: 1315. Port left in 324, dispatch status.
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1: 1403.

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2: The best one's in 325.
0: Portion number. Hold on, 325.
2: Which means 324, I'll be on route.
0: Portion number.

0: Unit repeat, Shock.
1: Johnstown, A3. Can you pull a CR near it?
0: Was it 945? That'll end in 1346. 1346.
1: I got it, thank you. Can you please put me on a detail at Grandview Elementary and show me on scene area?
0: 1405. 1405.
1: Greeley 383, units on scene, dispatch status.
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3: 383.
0: 14-6.
1: 509 primary, I'm clear.
3: Apologies, repeat last.
1: You make 509 primary, I'm clear in the back.
3: I copy, thank you.

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0: Fortuna, so.
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0: 1409. Units on scene to weapon, suspect is a Hispanic male between 12 and 14, black over yellow.

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0: Fort Lupton units en route to Lupton. RP states Lawson going westbound on Homestead. Looks like a possible AR, but could be a BB gun.
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0: 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Okay. 841, you can show me advised. 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

0: 2800 block, 16th Street, Charlie Union David, David 27. 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
1: My copy. Greeley 430, Greeley 571, copy on a disturbance at 2040 4th Ave, apartment 17.
0: 430.
1: Three people involved. Someone was yelling at RP and punched RP's door.
0: 430.
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0: Roger, 537, dispatch, copy on a meet at 8105 West Interstate 25, right there. Roger, 537, I copy. RP states she believes officers were looking for her earlier. She can be found at a Lovelawn address, but is requesting a phone call.
1: Okay.
0: 1422.

0: This is Special Officer 11.
1: We're locked into town.
0: This is Special Officer 311. I'll be clear, Sam.
1: 1423.

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1: 12-201.
0: Can you still show me how to talk?
1: That's the firm of me at 317 North Orange.
0: Gabby, can you just clear that rubber portion and help me out, please?
1: 1424.

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0: 5420 Tiller, Cork.
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0: dispatch, that's Charlie 65, copy.
1: Charlie 65.
0: Every highway 85 northbound and 42nd Street with Nebraska 72141. It's going to be a red forehead.
1: Working 31.

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0: RP stating that the Vivint salesman was asking their 11-year-old son where their address was.
1: Copy, you can go ahead and sign it to me.
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2: 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It's going to be a silver Buick.
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1: 556.
0: RP is requesting a call regarding officers coming to business for an alleged disturbance.
1: Let me see my phone.

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2: You can cancel 565, we'll take that.
0: 47th Avenue, 20th Street, Colorado, temporary 8653121. It's Gray Nissan Rogue. One off. Roger 565, did you copy direct?
1: I copy. Hey, from PQ.
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2: 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I get a question for a reference, a student at the high school.
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0: 1415. Fire, sir, you're calling.

0: person. So for one, show me on a citizen's decision. Carson Boulevard and Echo with Florida plate Nora William Robert Tom 56 on a white title.
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0: Well, 203. 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Appears to be the father of the son. The other one is the mother of the son. Would you like them appended?
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3: 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Conscious breathing. He has complaints of fever, and he hit his head a couple of days ago. He still has to dry blood on him. I'll be code 4 and the team's fine.
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0: With caller 347, Victor Unit, how's that stand?
1: Thanks, Sean.
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0: dispatch 502 traffic.
1: Would you?
0: Highway 5 northbound, mile marker 266, David X-ray Robert King 99, gray 4.
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1: 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Would you like it?
3: Copy, you can attach.
1: Copy. RP states the crew's working on a natural gas outlet and it's shooting out of the road and coating with chokes.
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4: 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Do the same, thank you.
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1: 532.
0: Probably at Highway 52 at Higher Deck with unremovable plate on a white SUV.
1: 1525.

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0: The crossroads and Wolf Carrot 17, Frank Ocean Ocean, Sam Edward 11, Black Dodge.
4: Hey,
0: 1530.
1: Really, 1414, dispatch status?
4: 04.
3: Meade 259, dispatch, copy on traffic accident at mile marker 248 on I-25 southbound.
1: 1531.
0: 259, copy. I'll be around if you could last day, please.
3: 1531.
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0: 259.
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0: 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It's a gray Subaru.
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0: I got you, thank you.
1: You know, I've got two planes, a helicopter plane. It's going to be Charles W. Sorry, Charles William Edward 6587. It's a red Santa Fe. Rick. Other one going to be out of Pennsylvania. Mary Robert Edward 8010. It's a Toyota Corolla.
0: I copy that second plate. What state is it out of?
1: PA, Pennsylvania.
0: I copy, thank you.
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0: Can you reopen my earlier call at Highway 257 and East just now? Show me one scene.
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2: Yes, sir. So 317 traffic.
1: 317.
2: It'll be 49th Street and Yellowstone Drive. David, Ida, Mary, John, what's up?
1: Copy.
0: This is first one, 1046 traffic.
3: I said 1046.
0: We're on Birch Street and Townsend Ave with Colorado. Edward, Queen, Tom, Union 42. This is for focus.
3: Okay.

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3: five. 506 Trevor.
2: From 506 five.
1: Affirm.
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2: I got it. Thank you. We're good for
1: it.
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1: Well, 243.
0: In reference to RT's daughter missing from school, she was last known to be walking home but has not been seen and isn't with Grandma.
1: I copy. Show me now.
0: Good
1: night. Good night, everyone.
0: Good.
1: Testing 243, please.
0: Awesome. Greeley 1368, units on scene, dispatch status.
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3: 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Adam Tom Adam Paul 70, Black Sedan.
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5: I spoke to the RP, and she stated that the kid is actually at her mom's house, so all units can go ahead and clear him.
1: 5, was it for me? Is that for dispatch? Copy, additional units responding to the missing person, do you copy direct?
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1: Okay, sir.
0: Two vehicle accident, both parties are out walking around, one vehicle is not drivable.
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0: Apologies, Wyndham Knight, 1372, is that wanting to be attached to last?
3: Confirm you can claim me, Sam, I'm attaching to last.
0: I copy, thank you.
4: 1371, you can also attach me to last with 1372, please.
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0: It's going to be 54th Street Road. And break. 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

0: Dispatch, what's LA 10? Sorry, what's LA 65 traffic?
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3: Go ahead, 1 second.
2: I have, RP is not involved and is wondering if she can leave the scene.
0: Highway 85, northbound and County Road 394 with Nebraska 78 Boy 898. Vehicle Buick.
3: A-firm, as long as you have a number.
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1: 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Please code Parnoni.
0: 605.
2: Fire Dunyanos, be advised. Medical's responding to 421 Sherry Lynn Circle. 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Looks like she's intoxicated with eyes swollen with blood after a fall. Paired at 1605.
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0: I have a vehicle in the Tricorn parking lot, Colorado 288, wheels to the volume. It's going to be a gray Chevy Colorado, fair wheels, going to be back eastbound to 8th Avenue, from the Hispanic Lima, up for 22 South here.
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0: The vehicle stopped and took off on 8th. Going to be approaching eastbound on 8th Ave, Hispanic male, black sunglasses, bald head tattoos. He's driving to represent him and disengage. Last seen northbound on 8th Avenue.
4: 134, I'll copy the disengagement.
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0: County Road 49 northbound at County Road 34 with a white Lexus plate, David Victor Paul Williams 70.
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1: 502.
0: Seventy-five northbound, mile marker 266, Charles Union Frank, George 30, Dark City.
1: 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I copy.
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0: 1626.
2: This is at 7411. Where is that at?
0: That's at 75 School.
2: Do we know west or east block?
0: Does not say. I'll see if they're still on the phone and if I can get a lot.
2: Copy.
3: He's responding to a hazmat call, Highway 50, County Road 41, for a pressure valve spraying 20 to 30 feet in there.

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3: 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I am tied up, sir.
0: Okay, I'm on the 60. Dispatch, 502 traffic.
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5: Edwards 41.
6: Highway 85 North Alma, marker 266, Edward Ocean Houston, Boy 70, dark SUV.
0: Service unit calling.
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7: I'm not there, I'm there. Dispatch, 419.
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4: 419, sir, I'm on scene.
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8: 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Is showing from June 7, 2023 to September 7, 2023. Personally served is no, showing 7 additional open actions. Are you code 4?
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9: I'm UTL, any crash in the area, you can clear both units, Sam.
10: 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My MDT is down.
0: 1629.
7: 1629. Dispatch 7419, 411, direct.
4: Yeah, on the north side football. 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
3: 419-411, I'm sorry, I couldn't understand you.
4: This is just a gathering of football team. There's nobody fighting around this side.
3: Copy, thank you, sir.

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3: 019 to 411 direct. 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Everything's good. I'm going to go check the park down on Hidden Valley and see if we can gather down there.
2: Okay, thank you.
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0: 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So me holding 600 Ho Street from Evans for attempted contact for a suspect. I should advise your attention. Yep. Service 419 dispatch.
1: 419.
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0: 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The following 69, copy on abandoned vehicle, South 2nd Street, Sunset Drive.

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1: H65, it looks like CFP is found in a vehicle on, or it's between Sunset and First on Highway 85. They're requesting an officer respond to him.
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1: 502.
0: Highway 85 northbound, mile marker 266, Edward, Tom, Union, Frank, 55, Blue Sedan.
2: Dispatch, 424.
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2: Thank you.

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0: So far from Foxine, just left from traffic.
2: Frederick 567, hop in a traffic accident, Colorado Boulevard, Dotting Hollow Parkway.
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1: 419.
0: Sir, this call is going to take me to 1588 Monterey Valley Parkway. If you can go ahead and put that in there for me.
1: Copy. 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
2: 236. Officer RP reporting camera missing from front door, items have been stolen, and front of house is broken into.
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1: Go ahead, sir.
0: Hey, is suspect that Joe Hernandez you ran?
1: Negative. That Joe Hernandez is the registered owner.
0: Copy. If you get that guy's name, I can tell you for sure if it was him or not.
2: Well, 243. Copy the disturbance at 3407-347.
0: Well, 243.
2: Well.
1: Copy. I'm going to head back to the call address, and we'll try one more knock to talk, and then that's how we can clear off. I appreciate you guys' help.
2: We have a female that's arguing on scene. It looks like she's sleeping right now.
0: Copy, thank you. I copy. Show me advice.

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0: On state heading inside, grip 4, no need for checks.
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0: 325, it looks like this residence is going to be in county's jurisdiction if you want to send it over to them.
1: Evans 145, copy on a harass, 2237th Street.
2: Copy that.
3: 145, you're going to attempt 151.
0: Yes, Michael, please, you're right.
1: 1658.
4: Well, you're right.
0: For this disturbance, are you still on the phone with RP?
4: That's Abram.
5: Just Metro 556.
1: Windsor 948976, copy on harassment in progress, 300 Levy Street.
2: 556.
0: Howdy. 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
5: 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She's in pain. They can come routine.
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1: Well, 261.
0: Can you prevent me from this call? Can you also clear out that tackle lane in 3?
1: 1700.
0: Me, 256, this was Dennis.
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0: 502.
2: Highway 5 northbound, mile marker 266, Edward, Tom, Union, Victor 28, Silver Sedan.
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3: Yeah, hold me on a citizen contact at 1515 Circuit Valley Drive.
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0: I have two calls holding with no recommend. One is suspicious. 355 Mountain View Road reporting that there's just letters to vacate the premises on it. And then I have a call holding at Shields. Actually,
1: this is 741.
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0: Highway 5, 5th Street, Colorado, Edward Queen, Tom, John 37, on a blacktop.
1: 17 on that.

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2: 902.
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0: The meeting pending, so they missed a call from you. Do you want me to attach you?
1: Copy.
2: Yes, sir. Thank you.
0: 17-11.

0: really have been back on an unwanted at Arc Thrift.
1: 590.
0: That's just absolutely brilliant.
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0: 1712.
2: 4-4, I'll be logging in here shortly, and I can back.
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0: Really, one is now clear.
4: Couple Smith.
3: 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Come back here and add me to 401's call. I'll be following him over there to Seven Shores.
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0: Can you preempt? I'm being flagged now and I am male. I will be at the 2000 block of 22nd. Yeah.
1: Hi, copy.
2: Dispatch 561.
1: 561. 7178 respond on a hazmat at the EnviroTech Services on 47th Avenue.
2: In contact, 9th Avenue, 1st Street.
1: 178. Hi, copy. RP is reporting that oil is spraying out of a well. No one's reported to be in danger. It looks like a chemical hazard is present. It's going to be an oil. No flames are present either.
3: I copy. Is fire attached as well?
1: Yes, we have them paging it right now.
3: I copy. You can attach 87 as well.
1: Copy. Okay.

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1: 10-4-1.
0: Can you call an RTS number?
1: Seven
0: 4-1,
1: case number will be 822, again,
2: 822-2. Copy, 322. Sounds right.
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2: 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Just show me that on civil standby at the PD.

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2: That was 178.
1: Trees under a reverse 911 to the area and have people evacuate for the time being. I also advise fire that the cloud of white smoke is aerosolizing and is putting out chemicals in the air for the army.
0: Can I send a Denver officer to RO's location so you can get contact before the driver?
2: Copy.
0: 134, I copy all that and attach me to 78.
2: Evans 178, do you have the range that you want that to go out to?
3: 520.
1: At this moment, let's do within a 25 mile radius. I'll advise once we get on speed.
4: 520.
3: We put a TA on the board, are we 20th Street and 25th Avenue?
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2: 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Thank you. Bye, thank you.

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0: 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No plates.
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2: Highway 85 northbound, mile marker 266, Sam, 3, Lincoln, Frank, Mary, 8, David, Blackstaff.
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0: Greeley 503 dispatch.
1: Yeah.
0: Are you clear with the information? That vehicle is coming back to a Dodge Challenger. There is an officer safety that the owner of the vehicle has expressed suicidal ideations and suicide by cop.
1: Copy. Thank you. Go ahead.
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0: Copy. It looks like RP is reporting that sister hit mom in the face and dad is holding sister down now.
1: Okay, can you find me a second, please, on the ramp? That time is 134.
2: 34. Okay, down the ramp.
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3: I believe the proper oil company has been notified.
2: 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Dispatch, Kisberg 68, you need to clear that traffic stop as warning. 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
0: I copy. RP's reporting wife was forced to go with her two adult kids. They're left on a silver Dodge Journey. You're still getting from her.
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2: 519.
1: You are custody for 459, one adult female.
2: 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Do you want these calls duped together as well?
1: Confirm.
2: I copy.
3: 17256. Can you verify the address is 521 and not 529?
0: 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This happened about 30 to 40 minutes ago.
2: Copy. Yeah, I'm showing 521.
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0: 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Have a good night.
1: 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Do the same.
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0: Alright, thank you. Go ahead.
1: I'm also in therapy reporting. Son keeps running away and is trying to get him out of the car and he's refusing. Go ahead.
0: Copy him around.
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0: Frank Ocean Edward Young 60, can you carry the RO?
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1: Copy, thank you. Go for it.
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2: Copy.
0: I have an older female here requesting medical assistance. 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Chief complaint is she likes to, or she's having a nervous breakdown and wishes to go to the hospital.
2: 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You can agree.
0: Dispatch
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